Hey! All right, is everybody in here ready for the show now? Okay, sit down, sit down. This isn't what I really look like. This is just a joke, okay? Just want to make sure you know. Because we have to do something. I know. I will take it off in a minute because it's really an itchy piece of shit here. I just don't know how D. Snyder stands it. We are trying to do voter registration on this tour. We have not been massively successful in Chicago because you have a regulation here that during a certain period around the primary, they shut you down for 30 days. However, our friends from the League of Women Voters have some pamphlets and stuff that they're passing out, and you should take a look at them, and when the 30 days is up, please go and register to vote. This is a very important season. Now we're going to play for about an hour, and then we are going to take a half hour intermission to expedite this procedure. So, as the Italians say, do the right thing. Meanwhile, here's the dog. With all the fingers bowed under the water, where the track bubbles blow. In the morning, by the radio, the walls close into summer nature. You ain't got no friends, and all the others are nature. But the life you've been leading, you gotta go. Well, let me straighten you out. I'm out of place I know. Now get your shoes and socks on, people. It's right around the corner. We go out through the night.

call this disease podochromatosis, and well, they should. But us regular folks who might wear a tennis shoe or an occasional python know this exquisite little inconvenience by the name of Stankford. That's right. You knew it, didn't you? You know, my python mood was too tired. 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And I got it off, and my girlfriend cried, you got stink for it. 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Well, here, Fido, here, Fido. 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

0: Abbott Now. 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
1: I know Genghis. He was one of my relatives.
0: Works in the basement of the White House.

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And then I might just sort of kind of jump back on and ride like a dipshit into

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0: On Bruce.
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0: And this is intermission. 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We'll see you in a half an hour.
2: Can we get a copy?
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4: Yeah, give me your number later.
5: Okay, I'm serious.
4: Just write it down on paper.
0: For those of you who might have been here last night, Ron made it. You know that Sting sat in with us, and we were very happy that he did that. But one of the other things that happened was that he has agreed to also do voter registration at his concerts. And he started tonight for the first time in Minneapolis with 20 volunteers. And so we're hoping that there'll be some other groups that'll take this into consideration and do it. Meanwhile, well, there's a little frustration reliever, if ever I saw one.
6: Oh, yeah!
0: Ladies and gentlemen, our recumbent president. The name of this song is Zoot Allures.

0: morning. 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
1: And disagree.
0: And disagree.
1: Thank you, Ed.
0: Peace.
1: Well, no wonders.
0: Isn't this absolutely tasteless, what I'm doing here?
2: Wonders.
0: It's pathetic that we have to resort as an entertainment medium to mocking an effigy of the President of the United States. If only we had one, but instead, we've got this guy who sleeps all the time and Ed Meese. Never mind.
1: He's the best, of course, of all the worst.
2: Best, of course, of all the worst.
1: Some wrong up in the dark.
0: I think Oliver North done it first.
1: And he stinks so bad, his bones be

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I tap and I tap and I tap on his phone. Plus and I cross. And I keep on saying lava till my eyes puff up and turn red. 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In the head. Oh, shoot. No. I really can't. I swear to you. Well, I'll just. Wake up, big boy. Kick him again in the head. Kick him again in the head. Kick him again in the head. Kick him again in the head. Some cowboy coat, speaking at ya. Smell my fringy shirt, reeking at ya. 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

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That's what not voting got us in. That's what not voting.

Mike Willis, Mike Keneally, Walt Fowler, Bruce Fowler, Paul Carman, Genghis Wing, Kurt McGendrick, Genghis Wackerman, Genghis Mann, Robert Martin from Philadelphia, and Genghis Tunis. Thanks for coming to the show. Hope you enjoyed it. Good night, Ron. 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
0: go over. 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
0: Remember the last tour? Well, information is not knowledge. 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
0: What's your name? 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What's your name?
1: Mama!
0: Oh, yo, what's your name? What?
1: Mama!
0: Joe? We're having a lack of communication here. Well, since you're not going to let me actually hear what this man's name is, can we just be quiet for 1 second, please? Just 1 second. What is your name?
1: You.
0: Joe. Thank you very much. Sit down, Joe. Is there anybody in the audience here tonight named Llama?
1: Llama!
0: Never mind. The name of this song is Jesus Thinks You're a Jerk.

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0: 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And police will order a secret test. Tell a bunch more lies. Piddle with his vest. Dragging the bandit for all to see.
1: Don't nobody
0: put that llama all over me. I'd so be llama in the first degree. And then the bandit might say,

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Hey, Joey, give me some more monitor. Thank you. This is Denny Wally on slide and vocals. Mike Lewis on guitar and vocals. Tommy Myers on keyboard. Ed Mann on percussion.

Peter Wolf on keyboards, Vince Colaiuta on drums, Arthur Barrow on bass, and Sophia Warren on guitar.

0: If she were my daughter, I'd...
1: What did you do, Frankie?
0: If she were my daughter, I'd...
1: What would you do, Frankie?
0: If she were my daughter, I'd...
1: What would you do, Frankie?
0: Hey, get this.

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If I was really willing and able to pay him his regular fee, he would drop all the rest of his pressing affairs and devote his attention to me. But I said,

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With the oil of Aphrodite and the dust of the Grand Wazoo, he said, you might not believe this little fella, but it'll cure your asthma too. 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
0: He had an Irish setter. 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
0: They did the bump together. 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

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But only when Mama takes her pants off. I'd like to say thanks for coming to the show. Danny Wally on slide. 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

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Good night. 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

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We were playing in Portland, Oregon last night. One of our trucks went off the road, and we did not get a sound check today, and the delay was caused by trying to get things plugged in about an hour and a half. Now, this is not my idea of a good time. However, I think that it's probably better to play the show rather than subject you to a sound check, even though we got some buzzes in the PA system. Which I hope they can rectify as the evening goes on. Anyway, let me get the big surprise now and find out what my guitar is going to sound like in here.

0: gloves, but no hot dog. Yeah.
1: Let's see, where is everybody?
2: What? What? Bob DX.
1: Stand by. I can't tell until, Freddie, I won't be able to tell until I hear the level versus the rest of the band.

0: portrayed as the Commando birthday party. 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You okay? Okay, how about you? Okay, Bobby, is your stuff set? Okay, Chad has no monitor with the drums. Could somebody please do something about that? Your stuff okay? Okay, Alan Zavad has no piano. And everybody's got the buzz. For those of you scientific types in the audience, the reason there's a buzz is because nobody seems to know where the fucking ground is around here. So if you know, please report it to the management. Do you have a monitor now? Still don't have a monitor. I'll keep trying. Just keep hoping. Also, please be advised, this is not our PA system. This is one of those ones that comes with the territory. Okay, turn Chad's monitor down now, it works.
1: What's Chad's last name?
0: Okay.
1: Lafferman.
0: Is all your stuff Lafferman. Working? What do you want, more piano?
1: Appropriate.
0: Alan Zavad really wants more piano.
2: What?
0: You don't know why. Is your stuff working? Okay, Bobby Martin has no vocal monitor.
3: No vocals out of anybody. There's me a little bit.
0: Okay, yeah.
3: More Frank.
0: Okay, could you please put more of my vocal in Bobby's monitor system?
2: Don't be unruly.
0: Birthday. Okay, I accept that. More Frank's vocal box. It's an illusion. They couldn't. I know that they're trying very hard to make this work, but. Cross your fingers.
3: Yeah, more Frank.
0: You got one finger out there, you can cross that.
3: I need more Frank.
0: Okay, Bobby Martin wants more of my vocal in his monitor. Have you tried your bass yet? Have you tried your bass? Are you receiving any bass in the house? That's what I thought. Oh, you'll miss a lot. Well, I'll tell you what. One good way to find out what's really wrong is to play a song and then analyze it, okay? And so let's just do that. Ready, Chad? Okay, here we go.

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0: Just when you thought you could achieve perfection playing in the round.
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0: Okay, Bob. 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You're gonna have to lump it tonight. 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How about you, Zavod?

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tinsel town, aficionados come to see and not to hear. 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

a novel approach to show construction. 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We're not going to do that. We're just going to stay here and play all the encore stuff right now. However, I do agree with this, because you don't want to listen to that buzz any longer than you have to. So, remember that when we do go off, that's it. Okay, the name of this song is In France.

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0: He wasn't lying. 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
1: Ladies and gentlemen, are you reminded to enjoy the Circle Star restaurant when you visit us to see your favorite performer? Coming next to the Circle Star will be Rodney Dangerfield, December 29th through the 31st. Maurice Jackson,
0: huh?
2: Are you hot?
0: Yeah.
1: Go to Holly Street, turn right again. Thank you.
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0: Don't be ashamed.
1: Run!

Good evening, everybody. Welcome to the show. Denny Wally on slide. Mike Willis on microphone wire. Tommy Myers on keyboards. Ed Mann on percussion, tiny little sunglasses. Peter Wolf on keyboards and somewhat larger but still very cute sunglasses. Vince Colaiuto on drum set. Arthur Barrow on bass. And Sophia Warren on guitar and all the cutest sunglasses in the whole band.

0: daughter, I'd...
1: What would you do, Frankie?
0: Hey, if she were my daughter, I'd...
1: What would you do, Frankie?
0: If she were my daughter, I'd...
1: What would you do, Frankie?
0: Well, after going for a little while, I would suddenly... I would just... Well, I would...

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He said, for a nominal service charge, I could reach Nirvana tonight. 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But I said, let's get it.

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Thanks for coming to the show. Hope you liked it. 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

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Enforced audience participation. Live on stage in Hanover. 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

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Got a surprise for you. 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It's very rude. Ike Willis on guitar and vocals. Tommy Mars on Invisible Electrocomp. Steve Vai on guitar and vocals. Vinny Colaiuta on Aromatic Clothing. Arthur Barrel on bass. Bob Harris on Walking Funny. Ray White on Sometimes His Lips Get Tangled Up. 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
1: Studio 54.
0: To twist and frug in an arrogant gesture to the best of what the 20th century has to offer.
2: At the
0: Muslim, that's right. 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

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They always call you up at 5 o'clock in the morning and tell you how many pills they took or what they shot or whatever they did. And they just want some attention, you know what I mean? 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
0: Just make sure you do it right the first time. 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

0: 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Or there's just so much to worry about. And what you gonna do? 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Going on to get it over with it.
1: Going on to get it over with it.

Mike, Tommy, Steve, Vinny, Arthur, Bob, Ray. 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

0: wrong with us. 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
1: Say, darling, can I buy you a drink? 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Do you come here often? Wait a minute, I've got it. You're an Italian. What? You're Jewish? Love your nails. You must be a Libra. Your place or mine? Your place? Oh well. Ladies and gentlemen, this is a great opportunity for me to try something new.

0: new here. We got this song we were working on this afternoon, and I thought we might try and do it. You know, it's not perfect yet, but let's see what happens. The name of this song is Heavy Duty Judy.
1: One, two, three.

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But I'm sure you'll enjoy it. 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

0: But actually, what we really need here is some carrots. 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
1: George, we need to get up early tomorrow morning. 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
0: Run over there and put some barbecue
1: sauce.
0: You're
1: talking about getting me up at 5 o'clock. 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
0: Let me tell you. 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
1: no prop over the Alps. 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
1: You ain't going to get none of that. I got to get

0: program tonight, which features Ruth Underwood on percussion, Napoleon Murphy Brock on tenor sax and lead vocals, Chester Thompson on drums, Tom Fowler on bass, George Duke on keyboards. All right, all I gotta do is find out if I'm in tune and get a little bit more monitor in the box here. Hello? Hello? Hello? Hello? Yes, indeed, we'll be ready in just a moment. No, it's gonna feed back, bring it back a little bit. Come on, Greg. Yeah, yeah, yeah. Hello?
1: Yes.

0: name of this song is Stinkfoot.
1: Get down, Rudy.
0: Yes, it certainly is. In the dark, where all the fevers grow, under the water, where the sharp bubbles blow.
1: Blup.
0: In the morning, by your radio. Do the walls close in to smothercate you?
1: Wow.
0: You ain't got no friends, and all the others that hate you. Does the life you've been leading gotta go? Well, let me straighten you out by the place I know. Get your shoes and socks on, people. It's right around the corner over by the new Red Noodle.

Scientists call this disease bromidrosis, and well they should. But us regular persons who might wear a tennis shoe or an occasional python boot know this exquisite little inconvenience by the name of stank foot. So dynamic. You know, my python boot was too tight. I couldn't get it off last night. 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I finally got it off, and my girlfriend cried, "You've got stink foot. Stink foot, darling. 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
0: At the Armadillo in Austin, Texas. Or does someone know the place?
1: To leave Smith with Chester's thing to land.
2: Chester's thing.

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If I was ready, willing, and able to pay him his regular fee, why, he would drop all the rest of his pressing affairs and devote his attention

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0: 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With the oil of Aphrodite and the dust of the Grand Wazoo, he said, "You might not believe this, Urban, but it'll cure your

What y'all talking about? What y'all talking about? What y'all talking about? What y'all talking about? What y'all talking about? What y'all talking about? What y'all talking about? What y'all talking about? What y'all talking about? What y'all talking about? What y'all talking about? What y'all talking about? What y'all talking about? What y'all talking about? What y'all talking about? What y'all talking about? What y'all talking about? What y'all talking about? What y'all talking about? What y'all talking about? What y'all talking about? What y'all talking about? What y'all talking about? What y'all talking about? What y'all talking about? What y'all talking about? What y'all talking about? What y'all talking about? What y'all talking about? What y'all talking about? What y'all talking about? What y'all talking about? What y'all talking about? What y'all talking about? What y'all talking about? What y'all talking about? What y'all talking about? What y'all talking about? What y'all talking about? What y'all talking about? What y'all talking about? What y'all talking about? What y'all talking about? What y'all talking about? What y'all talking about? What y'all talking about? What y'all talking about? What y

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And you can't help me out. So take your meditations and your preparations and ram them up your snout. But I've got a crystal ball, he said. And he held it on up to the light. So I snatched it all the way from him.

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Tell me. 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So don't you waste your time on that.

Thank you. Grazia plena. Thank you. Thank you, sports fans. And now, the mod portion of our program. Here we have a sort of outer space number. This is, well, it's not exactly avant-garde, but it's pretty close to the front of the wagon. The name of this tune is Approximate, and it contains many interesting elements, none of which will be performed properly tonight. But we'll be playing it for you in three exciting versions. Version number one with dots, version number two with mouth, and version number three with the bottom part of the leg. How true that is. And now, part one.

0: Version number two.
1: Hey, you ready?
0: No shit, Red Rider. Here we go. Direct from the back pages of the Oakland Tribune, it's Ruth Underwood. Hey, with their little iron band. Well, they're about the only ones in this band. You
1: ready?
0: Oh, Ruth, shut up.
2: Get down.
1: One, two, three, four.
0: Yes, sing Ruth. Sing your little heart out. British coming. British coming. Where's Ralph?
3: What?
0: The guy in Brussels said that Ralph was, how should we say, Ralph had a more richer texture. It must have been the pillow that Ruth moved on. Version number three. With the feet and Ruth's things. Esperanto. Volapuk, if you prefer. Yes, indeed. The Tief Gebratenen Rumba. It's a regular hoedown. And now, folks, the whole thing from the top.

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This is the most tender, delicate sort of love song that the mothers of invention could manage to put on stage for you tonight.

0: The name of this song is, and you have to understand that it's a very special sort of a love song. This is a kind of a love song that might take place between a sort of a regular person and a member of the animal kingdom. The name of this song is Chester's Gorilla. We'll get a groove going here.
1: I wish I could. Where is he now? One, two.

0: The name of this song is Penguin in Bondage.
1: Yeah, any sticks in this room or anything?

0: Oh, thank you very much.
1: She's just like a penguin in bondage, boing.
2: Oh yeah, oh yeah. Oh.
1: Way over on the wet side of the bed.

0: If this were really the rock and roll industry, we wouldn't bother to tune up for this song. However, we would request some more volume in the monitor box right here, because this song, this is a, how shall I say it, a stupid fucking song, but it's a fucking song, so I'm sure you'll enjoy it. This box here is defunct.
1: Camarillo, bring it, my duck.
0: What? Nope.
1: Put ring in my mind.
0: It went caca.
2: Well, what do you want me to do?
0: Oh, nothing. It's okay. Show must go on. You know how they say?
2: There's 100 people in the aisle.
0: Oh, how exciting. Okay, here we go. The name of this song is Camarillo Brillo, folks.

The word you hung a Casper is. She's stripping away her rented poncho and laid out naked by the door. We did it till we were unconscious.

Tonight, Ruth Underwood on percussion, Napoleon Murphy Brock on tenor sax and lead vocals, Chester Thompson on drums, Tom Fowler on bass, George Duke on keyboards. Good night.

Thank you.

0: Ladies and gentlemen, we're going to fix this box here. 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Oh, that's so much better. Yes, indeed. Can you turn it up a little bit?
1: That'll be off.
0: Get some more gain on it.
2: Hello.
0: Hey, how wonderful. Whoa. We're going to play a song for you from our new album, which is actually an old song. The name of the song is, Oh No, I Don't Believe It.

0: I seen the cops out on the street. 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I listened to reports about the whiskey passing around.
1: Hold me up, whiskey, I'll vouch for it.
0: I seen the smoking fire.

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Once again, on behalf of Ruth, Napoleon, Chester, Tom, and George, PKA the Beatles. Top of the evening to you.

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Have a little wonderful time to be alive.

Anyway, it's wonderful to be back in Berlin tonight. In this lovely hall that was designed for the performance of music. To make it sound grand and full. And to celebrate the fact that we're back here, we're going to deliver to you now a series of special words designed to make you feel better for the evening.

horrendous details of our day today, the shit we've had to put up with, the unnecessary inconvenience that each and every one of you gracious people have had to put up with. I will merely relate to you a tale that my Uncle Ralph told me at his bedside. He was taking his last gasps of air in Vienna. No air has been seen in Vienna since, but I digress. 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

0: going to play three in a row for you. 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
1: Philip, could I have more monitor in my mic, please? I can't hear myself at all. 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

0: You know. 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
1: Oh.
0: Now, in case you don't know, portly means rotund, fat, large, wiener schnitzel,
1: gross,
0: lots of beer and broads. I fight them all the time off my men. Clue number two, and very important, I am double knit. Notice how I stretch at every curvaceous
1: contour
0: of my voluptuous body.
1: I still don't know what you are.
0: Well, then I'll give you clue number three, and this is very important. And I'm sure this clue will give it away. Ich bin Baroon.
1: Oh!
0: I should never do it. I knew that was
2: given away. Once upon a time, way back when the universe consisted of nothing more elaborate than Mark Bowman.
0: Thank you, Frank.
2: Trying to convince each and every member of this audience here tonight that it was nothing more, nothing less than a fat maroon sofa floating in the midst of a vast emptiness. A light shined down from heaven. And the good Lord appeared on a cloud. And he looked at the sofa and decided to sing to it this cute little song in the German language, because that's the way he talks whenever it's heavy business. Take it away, God.

0: fashion, and sure enough, hordes of oak appeared throughout the emptiness as far as vision permits, stretching all the way from the corrupt boundaries in Hessen to Checkpoint Charlie. And the Lord put aside his huge cigar and took one enormous squint at the sofa.
1: Squint.
0: And he decided that the best thing to do at this point would be to explain to the sofa the various aspects of all of their future business relationships. And he did it like this.

And the Lord was feeling fine that day. A little bit bored, but he was feeling fine. And if there's one thing he required up there on his big cloud, would be a little recreation. So he had a great idea. He thought he would make a movie. And the first thing he needed to do was get some actors for the movie. So he got a hold of his girlfriend like this.

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And of course, her assistant, Squat, the magic pig, from that famous Danish booklet that you all know and love so well. Because he was going to make a hot home move.

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And this is what she said.

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And this is what she says.

0: pig, until my orchestra blows dark gas, sparks shoot out, and nebulas are revealed. Along with the sheets of fire, ladies and gentlemen. Sheets of large, deep-fried rumba. A light shines down once again from heaven. A dense ecumenical bandana at the right hand of God's big rumba. And his voice pronounces out in sheets of plywood and bales of old sport shirts.
1: What's this his name?
0: And he says, Beklekanish, Beklekanish,
2: Beklekanish,
0: Beklekanish,
2: Mindova.
0: And you know what that means, kids. Anyway, it is now time for the bales of unmitigated zircons, and here they come.

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0: they're going to draft me. 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
1: Unfortunately, because Schoonmaker Hawk was standing on the edge of Billy the Mountain's mouth, at the precise moment when the mountain laughed, Schoonmaker Hawk

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0: Oh, it's so great. 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I love your band. What can I say? I don't want to sound so pushy, you know what I mean? You come from Hollywood, right? I mean,
1: yes.
0: You're a big rock band from Hollywood. Have you ever met Bobby Sherman?
1: No.
0: I love Bobby Sherman.
1: I never did.
0: Oh, God, and I just love the Partridge Family. They're my favorite band. I swear, though, I never did. And Three Dog Night, they're so creative. I mean,
1: no, I never
0: did. Yeah, there's been nobody better since Muddy Waters, I swear.
1: Brian Auger took me to lunch.
0: Brian Auger, what the hoopoe, baby?
1: No.
0: Oh, I bought one once, really. Now let me tell you, do you like my new car?
1: Oh, yes! It's really the proverbial gap. It's a PX, isn't it?
0: Oh, yes! Just not any PX, it's a restricted PX!
1: Hey! I noticed the fins and everything. Listen, do you know how to get to the Intercontinental Hotel from here?
0: Yeah, hey, is that where you're staying?
1: Oh, I didn't say that.
0: I thought you were staying by the airport.
1: Well, it's true, I have to get up early and fly out of here on the wing of the birds in the morning.
0: Where do you play tomorrow night?
1: Tomorrow night we play in Minsk.
0: I mean to say, there has been nobody hipper since Elton John than you, let me tell you.
1: Thank
0: what
1: you.
0: Can I say?
1: Hey, thank you.
0: What can I say?

0: your attention.
1: Wait a minute, there's somebody out here I think you might like. Listen, let me tell you something.
2: No. I am not a groupie.
1: I never show
2: you. No matter what you think, just,
1: I never
2: just
1: said.
2: Because you come into this town, I mean, I told Robert Plant, I told Pete Townsend, Roger Daltrey never laid a hand on me, believe me, just because Tommy, let me tell you, I am not a groupie. Neither are my girlfriends Frank, Ian, Ainsley, Don, Jim, tell him, you big duck.
3: Howard, we only like musicians for friends.
4: Howard, we still respect you.
3: Do you like the company?

0: Jack in the Box ring job. 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
1: I never once said groupie.
0: You better get that through your head right now. I mean that head.
1: Listen, I didn't mean to imply negative thoughts into your mind, darling. It's just that you see, I say,
0: what sign are you?

0: fine you are. You're sad, right? I can tell the eyes.
1: The eyes.
0: Oh, the eyes.
1: And you're,
0: can you get?
1: Cancer.
0: Oh, God.
1: Destined from the moment we met.
0: We must have known each other in a prior life.
1: I need some action.
0: Have you ever been to Epsilon?
1: No, I need some action.

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other. 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Looks like the same pants from the last show. Okay, any of you girls out there got some underwear you want to get rid of, send it on up. Now here's the deal. If you're wearing those little bikini underpants and you got pants on, rip them at the sides and pull them off, and you don't have to take your pants off. 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

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Nothing smaller than a 44D. 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You don't ask, you don't get. Okay, let me introduce you to everybody. Ray White on guitar and vocals. Tommy Mars on keyboards. Scott Tunis on bass. Chad Wackerman on drums. Ed Mann on percussion. Bobby Martin on keyboard, sax, and vocals and underpants. Steve Vai on Stratocaster, underpants, brassieres, cute little haircut, exotic dancing, and very fast fingers. And I'm your host, Donny Osmond. Okay, you ready? Here's the deal. We're going to play a bunch of songs from the new album. If you do not have this album yet, it is your duty to go out and buy this motherfucker. You understand? The name of the album is You Are What You Is. It's so fun. So as soon as you're finished here, no problem, go to the store, get the record.

you ain't found it, better hurry up. The folks down there is on auto-destruct, and so can you be too. The fact of the matter is made for you. Try it on a Saturday about 4 o'clock in the morning, or even on a Monday at midnight, when there's just a few of them fabulous poodles doing the Peppermint Twist for real. In a black sack dress with 9-inch heels, and then a guy

digital whole wheat interface, geothermal terpsichorean ejecta penta, Sirius leather, Sirius chains, Sirius clothing, from when they come downtown, from the ruins of Studio 54. To twist and Krug in an arrogant gesture to the best of what the 20th century has to offer. You know, Al Malkin is down there right now looking for a virgin with nice breath. Why, maybe it's you, and you don't even know it.

people, we is not rap tight. Nerds on the left, nerds on the right, religious fanatics on the air every night, saying the Bible tells the story and makes the details sound real gory about what to do if the geeks over there don't believe in the book you got over here. You can't run a race without no feet, and pretty soon there won't be no street for dummies to jog on or doggies to dog on. Religious fanatics can never be all gone. It won't blow up and disappear. 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

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Remember, he wrote this book here. And in the book it says, he made us all to be just like him. 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And maybe even a little ugly.

another broadcast day, let me say, you ain't got nothing, and he's got it all. 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
1: Most of your

Special we're gonna do for you now. See that guy over there? Put the spotlight on Mr. Smothers, please. Now, Mr. Smothers, or Ham, as he is known in the trade, one of the nicest people from the Baltimore area that you could ever want to meet. Aside from being a nice person, and aside from being a devout Marylander, Mr. Smothers has done some things to the English language that will never be forgotten. And so a song was written. We collaborated on this song. I did the music and he altered the English language. And so we came up with this song called Dong Work for Yuta. Now, sorry, I can't hear you. No, I was talking to her, not you, schmuck. Listen. This guy's sitting here all through the show. He's going like this. He's making faces at me, trying to make me forget my words, trying to spoil my showmanship, everything. You're a pain in the ass. What are you, from Washington? Now listen. Now this song is not normally part of our repertoire, but we did rehearse it the other day. We tweezed it up a little bit. And I think that we'll be able to do a reasonable rendition of this lovely tune. Ready? 2, 3, 4.

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Sorbin Jr. That boy so skinny, he looked like a Hopamaganda. Water, H2O. Falcom, take me to the Falcom. 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

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I think you'll enjoy it. The name of this song is There's a Ship Arriving Too Late to Save a Drowning Witch.

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0: But you came back on Sunday for the gong show. But you forgot what I was saying.
1: You're an asshole.
2: That's right.
1: You're an asshole.
2: That's right.

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It features the magnificent voice of Scott Tunis. Now, it can't be said of this individual that nobody in the Northern Hemisphere has a pair of tonsils like this guy. Not only does he have tremendous tonsils, but he has such a big fucking mouth that it enables him to produce a vocal tone that, well, let's just say it rivals the voice of Alexander Hayes.

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I say I like this place a lot better than Civic Center. It's a good thing to find out how to get out of here. Ladies and gentlemen, this is the tragic, true story of Michael Kenyon.

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The king, on Sunday, liked to go out into the street, all dressed up, and let the people of the countryside see how bitchin' he was. He would always go out there with his evil assistant, who gave him advice on important matters. This man's name was Fred. Now, one Sunday, the king was out in the street. He was all dressed up, and actually he did look pretty sharp if you go for a king with those kind of clothes on. And the people of the countryside gathered around and said to themselves, "That's a pretty sharp looking king." However, a mysterious stranger came riding into town on a donkey. And he rides up, and he doesn't pay any attention to the king. Well, obviously, when you don't pay attention to the king, that gets him pissed off. So the king goes, like that, to Fred, who immediately goes over to the mysterious stranger and yanks him off the donkey and drags him over to the king. And he says, "Kneel down, you fool." And the mysterious stranger said, "Why should I bother? It's only a king." And the king goes, "Hurrah, I'm dressed up and I look pretty sharp." Well, the mysterious stranger says, "What did you ever do to make the world more beautiful?" And the king said, "And Sunday, I got dressed up." The mysterious stranger said, "That's not good enough. Did you ever write a poem?" The king said, "No." "Did you ever paint a picture?" The king said, "No." "Did you ever dance a ballet?" The king said, "Of course not." "Did you ever write a song?" The king says, "Don't be silly." And the mysterious stranger said, "Well, what did you ever do to make the world more beautiful? And if you didn't make it more beautiful, why should I respect you?" The king goes like that to Fred. Fred leans down to the guy and says, "Listen, you better show this king some respect, or he's gonna chop your head off." The king's fixing himself up, waiting for the guy to show up some respect. The mysterious stranger just looks at him and says, "You may be the king, but you're nothing because you didn't make the world more beautiful." Well, the king looked at him because he's really mad now. He says, "Listen, I am the king, and I have an immense penis." The mysterious stranger

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0: Thank you. 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
1: Testing.
0: Two, three, four. Punch Me Now, because the name of this song is Nobody Really Wants to Know What They Put in the Hot Dog. What, you don't know that song?

Yes.

The name of this song is not "Nobody Really Wants to Know What They Put in a Hot Box."

Good luck, the Mariners, gentlemen and men.

gentlemen, and welcome to the Mothers of Invention Show for Chicago 1975 Mother's Day presentation.

And the name of this song is Stinkfoot. In the dark, where all the fevers grow, under the water, where the sharp bubbles blow. In the morning, by your radio, through the walls blows in the suffocation. You ain't got no friends, and all the others they hate you. Does the life you've been leading got a goal? But let me straighten you out. I know. Now get your shoes and socks on, people, cause it's right around the corner. Out through the night and the whispering breezes, to the place where they keep the imaginary diseases. Out through the night and the whispering breezes, to the place where they keep the imaginary diseases.

0: call this disease rheumatosis, and well they should. But us regular folks who like wear a tennis shoe or an occasional python boot know this exquisite little inconvenience by the name of stink bug. How cool that is.
1: Ew.
0: My python boot was too tight. Ooh. I couldn't get it off last night. A week went by, now it's July. I finally got that sucker off and my girlfriend by, you got stink foot.
2: Stink foot, darling. Yes, stink foot.
0: Puts the hurts on my nose.
2: Stink foot, stink foot.
0: Nightline, then you rinse it off to use a pole. Well, here, Fido. Here, Fido. Bring the slippers, little puppy. Yes, that's a good dog. Bring them right over here.

0: enough of that.
1: You're gonna play a song from the Freak Out album now. The name of this song is I'm Not Satisfied. Come on down here, Napoleon.

winter this away. But this morning's lecture has to do with something else that you might eat.

0: Ladies and gentlemen, our lecture for tonight concerns the subject of physical acoustics. Some of you may be familiar with the problem of acoustics in large buildings. Here we have an example of one of the problems faced by a performer in a large building
1: that is extremely resonant. Now, as the mixer will give you a demonstration of the varieties of equalization that may be applied to the human voice, you can see that it's changing from boxy to toppy and gradually dwindling into the monitor system almost as if by magic. In a nutshell, the crux of the biscuit is this. It seems that the reason we're working in this hall tonight instead of the auditorium theater is because last year when we had our 10th anniversary extravaganza at the auditorium theater, how many of you recall the event with Don Preston and the inflatable girl? Well, let's get down to the bone, ladies and gentlemen. Here's what happened. Chicago, because it happens to be such a wonderful and highly evolved town, and because they have such places as joke stores where they sell things like plastic girls that you can pump up, Don Preston went to the store and bought one. It just so happened that the aforementioned inflatable plastic girl had a pee hole in it. This orifice was designed to accommodate frolic and merriment on behalf of the perverted suburban individual who really requires a pump-up girl. There's only one thing they don't tell you when you buy the girl. Whatever goes in must come out. That means that if you stick something in that hole, if you pull it, when you pull it out, it turns into a wee-wee. Anyway, Don had this girl on stage, and he suspended her in midair, and then he walked over to the microphone over here, and he went like this. Now, what does this mean? What does this all mean anyway? Actually, it means absolutely nothing. The girl couldn't feel it, the microphone didn't get wet, no damage was done. However, the guy who runs the auditorium theater, rest his soul, who didn't even see that happen, heard from one of his flunkies that we had performed lewd and lascivious acts on stage. And so that sucker wrote a letter to every manager of every hall in the United States of America, telling them to watch out for us because we would come in there and do smut. Although it's not exactly ideal, we'll do the best we can. I hope that you can understand what's going on.

Yeah.

Trash compactors, small reactors.

0: What the?
1: It was freak. It was late one night. It was freak.
0: It was late one night. It was late. It was about 4:30 in the morning. Strange voice. Strange sounds begin to happen.
1: Under the door.
0: Through the wall. Through the wall.
1: Seepage.
0: I don't know what it was, but it was strange. So I said,
1: bratwurst orange.
0: I was in my slumber, sleep. I heard this sound saying, I got everything I need in this world. I got everything I need in this world. I said, good God, it sounded like it was in my room. I didn't know what it was. It woke me up. I was startled. I said, the other bed.
1: No.
0: So I got up, I turned the lights on, and I said, what you doing in my room? He said, I'm not in your room. He said, I got everything I need in this world.
1: Beautiful sound.
0: What's your life?

0: Yeah.
1: No.

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Terry Bozeman on drum. Tom Fowler on bass. Jenny Wally on slide. George Duke on keyboards. Captain Beefheart on etc. Thank you very much for coming to the concert tonight. Hope you enjoyed it. Happy Mother's Day, Chicago!

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Groove.

system works as perfect as a dream. It works for all those

food.

stand before temples and just to praise, oh God. 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And when his humble TV servant with a brown suit and white hair, maybe a blonde wife who takes phone calls, tells us it's okay to do this stuff, then we gotta do it. Because if we don't do it, we ain't forgiven. Depending on which book you're using at the time, can't use theirs, it's all lies, gotta use mine, ain't that right? That's what they say every night, every day. Listen, we can't really be dumb if we're just following God's orders. He wrote this book here, and in the book it says he made us all to be just like him. So if we're dumb, then God is dumb, and maybe even a little ugly on the side.

Actually, I'll tell you what, we weren't going to play another song right now, but

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We're good.

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It's a great pleasure to introduce a man who I think all of you know and a group from their recordings, but actually it's a pleasure to have him here. A lot of satire, great music, some interesting sounds, and what have you. And it's the Mothers of Invention, right? Wherever he is, give him a hand or something.

number two with us. The title of which? The name of this hot little number is All Night Long.

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Tommy Mars on Edible Bandana. Chad Wackerman on Partially Edible Drum Set. Ed Mann on Seepage. Bobby Martin on So Healthy He Can't Stand Himself. Scott Tunis on He's in a Lot of Trouble because he's got to stay in Europe for 3 weeks after the tour, but it's his own fucking fault. And Steve Vai, who actually has relatives in Milan and lived to tell about it. Okay, we want to have special greetings to our friends that came here from Portofino tonight. And we have some songs that we're going to play tonight just for them. And for you people too, a song called You Are What You Is. 1, 2.

0: they come downtown from the ruins of Studio 54 to Twist and Krug in an arrogant gesture to the best of what the 20th century has to offer. Al Malkin is down there right now looking for a virgin with nice breath.
1: Why, baby, it's you.
0: And you don't even know it.

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1: Yeah.
0: Move back. 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All right, listen to this. You will be here for 2 hours. Don't stand up. Your legs will get tired. 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Understand? If they can move back. No. Relax. 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Okay. 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
1: That's right.
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1: That's right.
0: You're an asshole, you're an asshole.

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Thomas Nordig. Scott Tunis. Stefano Vai. Good night. Something for you. 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

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Nick McEdrick. 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Ed Mann. Robert Barton. Scott Tunisimo. 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
2: Don't make me go on the stage.
0: What a schmucky thing to do. Some feathers and bells and a book of Indian lore. I will ask the Chamber of Commerce how to get to Hate Street and smoke an awful lot of dope. I will wander around barefoot. 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I will love everyone. I will love the police as they kick the shit out of me on the street. I will go to a house, that's what I will do. I will go to a house where there's a rock and roll band because the groups all live together. And I will join a rock and roll band. I will be their roadman,
2: Dwayne.
0: And I will stay there with them.